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0: Yeah, she done me one. 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Oh, we don't want to get it. So she.
1: Yeah, I'm a kind of a man. I'm a kind of a man. I'm a kind of a man. I'm a kind of a man. I'm a kind of a man. I'm a kind of a man. I'm a kind of a man. I'm a kind of a man. I'm a kind of a man. I'm a kind of a man. I'm a kind of a man. I'm a kind of a man. I'm a kind of a man. I'm a kind of a man. I'm a kind of a man. I'm a kind of a man. I'm a kind of a man. I'm a kind of a man. I'm a kind of a man. I'm a kind of a man. I'm a kind of a man. I'm a kind of a man. I'm a kind of a man. I'm a kind of a man. I'm a kind of a man. I'm a kind of a man. I'm a kind of a man. I'm a kind of a man. I'm a kind of a man. I'm a kind of a man. I'm a kind of a man. I'm a kind of a man. I'm a kind of a man. I'm a kind of a man. I'm a kind of a man. I'm a kind of a man. I'm a kind of a man. I'm

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Father Cola, Father Cola, Father Cola, Father Cola, Father Cola, Father Cola, Father Cola, Father Cola, Father Cola, Father Cola, Father Cola, Father Cola, Father Cola, Father Cola, Father Cola, Father Cola, Father Cola, Father Cola, Father Cola, Father Cola, Father Cola, Father Cola, Father Cola, Father Cola, Father Cola, Father Cola, Father Cola, Father Cola, Father Cola, Father Cola, Father Cola, Father Cola, Father Cola, Father Cola, Father Cola, Father Cola, Father Cola, Father Cola, Father Cola, Father Cola, Father Cola, Father Cola, Father Cola, Father Cola, Father Cola, Father Cola, Father Cola, Father Cola, Father Cola, Father Cola, Father Cola, Father Cola, Father Cola, Father Cola, Father Cola, Father Cola, Father Cola, Father Cola, Father Cola, Father Cola, Father Cola, Father Cola, Father Cola,

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0: ni lano lano lano mama.
1: So corruption is not unique to Kenya. 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That's important. But having said that, we all here have to admit, and this is a sensitive point, that here in Kenya, it is a crisis. It is a crisis. It's a crisis that is robbing honest people of the opportunities they fought for, the opportunities they deserve. 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

0: until their presence becomes a source of insecurity rather than a source of security.
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